Kiss Dance, number one for non-stop dance.

Suddenly I think I'm on the phone. Suddenly I think I'm telling a story, but I'm not. I'm just dancing. I'm just dancing. I'm just dancing. I'm just sleeping.

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3: 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Elevator up, elevator up.

Vegas, closing out the festival on the main stage. Wow. And my set is online now on my YouTube page, and I've also got a few exclusives in there. Back in the studio with new music this week from Omnia, Above and Beyond, David Forbes and Sue McLaren, and I'm very excited for a special guest this week in hour number two. It's Mr. Ollie James. But I want to kick off the show with one of the absolute highlights of my set at EDC. It's a rework of a Depeche Mode classic, Enjoy the Silence. It's not out for a while, but this is just to recap the fantastic vibe at EDC Las Vegas with Silver Panda. This is Here in My Arms. Turn it!

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0: years ago, Ahmed Helmi started his Kings series. Every track title has something to do with the word king. And I'm not sure if that era is over, because this is called King's Last Stand. For that, Darren Porter, Millennium Memories, and Monzilla Towards the Sun. And a solid contender for the top 50 of the year episode, John O'Callaghan, Sue McLaren, and Paul Skelton, Signs. What a beautiful track. You're listening to A State of Trance. How we feel in Amsterdam? Let's have a quick look at all the emails that came in. Ruben,
1: happy third birthday to Hesky and Bean from your friend Rush Jumbo from Kenya.
0: And shout out to Christian Casanovas from Mallorca, Spain, who'll be joining us at my residency at Universe this summer in Ibiza.
1: Congratulations to Scott Stellings and Natalie in Phoenix for your 10th anniversary.
0: And Mike O'Gorman wants to send a big shout out to summer in Ibiza.
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0: And Mike O'Gorman.

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2: 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He's singing about some big life moments like his youth and finding faith on Hands
3: 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Everybody put your hands up.
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